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1: 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Newest release from Chloe Kai and Wavy. 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

0: every night, every morning, right here on Hawaii's number one reggae station, Island 98.5. 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

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Coming up in the mix, Brad Skake and new music from Stick Figure. But right now, feel good vibes, April Waite, French Keys and Lels. Counting on you right here on Island 98.5. Let's vibe.

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0: Newest release from Stick Figure, that was Meet Me by the Ocean, right here on Hawaii's number one reggae station, Island 98.5. Oana kicking back in here tomorrow morning at 7 a.m. with the Wake Up Crew. We got your next set of chances at winning $1,000 on our Jammin' Jackpot. 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And just like that, Ohana, you could be the next winner of $1,000.
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And by the way, family, shout out to everybody rocking with us across the globe on our free iHeart Radio app. Huge mahalo to everybody who makes us their number one preset. We truly appreciate you. Let us know what you want to hear by smashing that mic icon. We call that a talkback mic. That is instant connectivity from you folks to us over here at the station.

0: Lomez Brown with Cruz right here on Hawaii's number one reggae station, Island 98.5. You folks are cruising with Sage Boy in this Aloja Wednesday. Right here, Sister Nancy. Bum, bum.
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0: Hi, Wada. That was Brighter Days right here on Hawaii's number one reggae station, Island 98.5. All right, Ohana, I believe we are creeping upon the 5 o'clock hour here in beautiful Hawaii. And that means we got your Island 5 at 5, your top 5 most requested, most thumbed up songs in the last 24. 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

Daily Brook, Love Me Not, smack dab in the midst of this evening's Island 98.5 at 5 on this beautiful Aloha Wednesday. And right now, pushing forward, we got 808 Top Shockers, Midnight Lover, number 3.

0: Hello, Kai and Wavy. Keep jamming right here on Hawaii's number one reggae station, Island 985. All right, Ohana, I believe we've got all the votes tallied up. It is. So right around the corner, we got your number one most requested, most thumbed up song in the last 24. And if you want to find out if your favorite song took number one on this Aloha Wednesday, keep it right here, Island 985. We're going to check it out together next.
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1: All right, Mohana, you have spoken. Taking number one on this Aloja Wednesday. This is Seven Sons and Fia collaboration, Cotton Candy Island 98.5.

Cruise from Lawn right here on Hawaii's number one reggae station, Island 98.5. Oana with this next tune. By the way, this is The Green, and you can catch that performing live Saturday, November 7th at the Waikiki Show, hosted by our very own Big Call. 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
1: New music. Right on. Almost time for me to leave this coop, but we cannot do so without giving you folks some brand skankin' new music on this Aloja Wednesday. So right here is Stick Figure, Meet Me by the Ocean, right here on Island 98.5.

0: Newest release from Stick Figure, that was Meet Me by the Ocean right here on Hawaii's number one reggae station, Island 98.5. Ohana, that is going to wrap it up for me. Mahalo very much, and thank you, New Law, for tuning in and vibing out with your boy. For those that don't know, my name is Seiji Boy right here on Island 98.5, and I will catch you folks tomorrow. Ahui ho, ka ko.
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8: 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We'll be your BFFs to tell you what to watch. 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
2: Au hea vale o kou I nā kama o ia aina nei. 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

0: 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What's happening?
1: What is up?
0: You know, man, we're always, like, telling our friends and listeners of the show, hey, guys, drop us one message. Yeah, we might play you on our radio via the iHeartRadio app, because we have listeners from around the world, even doing some of our segments the other day, calling in from Canada. I mean, it's just checking in.
1: I just think it's crazy the reach.
0: The reach.
1: That we have. And it's not, you know, a humble brag, humble. It's really all over the world, but especially all over the continent.
0: Yeah, the continent too over there.
1: East coast to west coast.
0: So, you know, we have some of them, and I figure we should play some of them.
1: Okay,
0: right?
1: Go ahead.
0: Yeah, there we go.
2: Sure.
3: It's Tracy from Chicago. You guys are the best. I was just in Maui a few weeks ago for 2 weeks. Had a great time. You guys are awesome. You got me and my husband locked to your station and my son. Have a good day. Bye.
4: 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Listen to you guys every morning here in Denver, Colorado.
1: All right. Wow.
5: I listen to you guys every day from Plymouth, Massachusetts. I'll be out there visiting at the end of the month for 10 days. Maybe I'll see you.
6: 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This is Ashton out here in Seattle, Washington. Just saying what's up.

0: Epstein.
1: That's what I thought. But
2: can you imagine?
3: Hey, how y'all doing? I'm calling from Epstein's Island. I just want to say you guys are great. And I would not have sexual relations with any of you. Not one time, not ever.
2: I also did not inhale.
0: Oh, my God.
1: And then the follow-up is... I inhaled.
2: I'm still waiting to bump into that guy, bro, around my area.
0: Yeah, I know.
1: That's awesome,
2: hey,
1: man.
2: Barry, man, let me hit that.
0: So, Barry, come on the show.
1: What's up? You get papers.
2: So, yeah, Meta Island. And it was, when I looked it up, it was between Sicily and Italy.
0: Wow.
2: Yeah.
0: Wow.
2: Little island. I have no idea. And he was requesting 3+.
0: That's awesome.
1: Wow.
0: Is that crazy? I love that. I know that we have a consistent listener. His name is Ranking Bob out in London.
2: Oh, yes.
0: He loves him some like Rebel Soldiers, yes. Bob Marley. Yeah. He's a OG. He loves island reggae music.
2: Morning, wake up crew. Ranking Bob here.
0: Yeah, that's what he
2: sounds like, too. I wonder if he knows Damien Cockburn.
0: Oh, I wonder. Yeah. How is Damien Cockburn been?
2: I don't know, man. We should try to give him a ring.
4: Yeah. Oh, yes, I do know Ranking Bob.
2: Do you?
4: Yes,
2: know?
4: I do. I do know Ranking Bob. Yes, I know him very, very well.
2: Hmm.
4: We quite often go to pub. Right now we are watching FIFA, which is not to be confused with what you get when you are Samoan and your temperature is high. You have FIFA.
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2: Because sometimes everybody need a little bit of Portuguese in them. That's right. Thoughts of a Portuguese.
3: With a key, we unlock the door to imagination. Beyond it is another dimension. As you step through the threshold, you realize that you're so Portuguese that you think that a canter is a French unit of measurement.
4: Not me. Not me. Did not think that at all.
2: Wait, what is it?
4: Off air.
5: That's how we weave creativity on the show. My dad used to say to, hey, you need to move that just a little canter.
2: It's thoughts.
1: Thoughts.
2: Of a Portuguese.
4: Okay, this question, I'm being so serious, okay? So don't judge me, all right?
2: Okay, yeah.
4: When we yawn, do deaf people think that we're screaming at them?
5: That's wrong. No, that's wrong.
4: Stop it. No.
5: I don't know. That must mean something. If they're reading your lips, they must go, they're saying, ah.
4: Yeah.
5: Is it pleasure or pain, though?
4: That's a big question.
5: I don't kid you.
2: I don't know. We'll go ask one. I get one friend.
4: You do?
2: We'll go ask.
5: Okay.
2: Well, actually, we cannot. I don't know how for sign language.
4: Exactly.
2: We need an interpreter.
5: I only know one letter. This one.
4: Oh, anyway. Nice. Yeah.
2: Thoughts.
4: Oh, cool. You really are Portuguese. They can read if you type on a phone.
2: Oh, yeah. Yeah, but it's like the Google translation, cuz. You know what I mean?
4: They can read English.
2: Yeah. Okay. Bro. I'm going to send them one text.
4: Right, I'm going to turn this segment over to you pretty soon.
2: Thoughts of a Portuguese.
4: You know, I went to the zoo with my daughter.
2: Wow.
4: And her favorite animal is the giraffe. Mm-hmm. And something in my head, I was like, if they need a palu, that must take a while, yeah?
5: I don't
4: for a giraffe to throw up.
5: Yeah.
4: That's true. Yeah. Up.
2: Yeah, because where else they keep them, huh? In the throat.
5: You know how long that larynx must be?
4: Exactly.
2: Well, I don't know. You know, let's go to the zoo and we'll sit there until a giraffe throws up.
4: I don't want to do that.
5: Yeah. Well, all you gotta do is put them by the elephant cage. That smell will get to them.
4: Bruh, you're not joking.
2: You guys ever seen that one video? There's like a meme where a giraffe was like licking the fence posts. Like full on, bro.
4: I don't know what side of the internet you're on.
2: No. I'm telling you, look. I don't know why the fence post was this long to begin with. But bro, this thing was going at the fence post, yeah?
4: Like full on. I think I know what you're...
2: Was throating it and everything. And it was like
4: All right.
2: It was like Patriots fans every time you mentioned Tom Brady.
5: Wow.
4: That is the perfect description.
2: That's us rolling. Oh, man. On that note, thoughts
1: of a Portuguese.
5: It's in the home.
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5: Ladies and gentlemen.
6: Wake up crew. Ladies and gentlemen, can I please have your attention? Stop what you're doing and listen.
2: Yo, yo, good.
7: Tadakoon. Tadakoon. Tadakoon, low boat, oh, tote. 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Tadakoon. Tadakoon. Tadakoon, low boat, oh, tote.
8: Bo Oso. Bo. Man.
7: Right on.
8: Right over there, man. Let's get you energetic and pumped up and feel what she's feeling when she walks in here in the morning. Ladies and gentlemen, with her finger on the pulse of everything popping, the queen of content, that is Candace K. Good morning, Candace.
9: Good morning.
8: What's up? Nice jersey you got on there.
9: Oh, God.
8: Yeah. How are they doing?
9: They aren't doing well at all, actually.
8: Almost time to off that thing.
9: No. I'm never going to. No.
8: For life.
9: No. When you ride for your team, you ride forever. Right, okay. Greg?
8: Right. Is that right?
10: Yep.
9: Yep.
8: Forever.
9: Yep. He's a Raiders fan. He knows all about it.
8: I'm a Raiders fan forever.
9: Yep.
8: Okay.
9: No. And by the way, this jersey. Swap meet.
7: Word.
10: Oh, nice.
8: Okay.
9: Yeah.
8: So
10: no wonder it's from the Doggers.
9: No, dude. Spelling is right. I checked.
8: Yeah, okay. Sure. All right.
9: Also, it's like all embroidered on, or it's like stitched on. Yeah.
8: Where's it?
10: Then why is it? Why does it say? I thought it was Hideo Nomo, not Nideo. I mean, what's going on?
9: No. I have Yamamoto. Oh, you probably thought it said Yamamoto. Right.
10: Oh. Yamamoto.
8: You gotta check the spelling in the swap meet, though.
9: No,
8: you really
9: I held it up. I said,
8: yeah, yeah.
9: Y-A-M-A.
8: Oh, yeah. I bought a Tommy Hilfiger from there before. And
9: Figure, F-I-G-U-R-E,
8: yeah.
9: Sure? Right?
8: Yeah. Or, no, this was a finger.
9: Oh, nice.
8: Tommy Hilfiger, anyway. That's
9: the best is when you buy a Prada bag at the swap meet and it says Prada.
8: Yeah.
10: That's awesome.
9: Yeah.
8: Not a Prada. Hey, when it's 10 bucks, you know, who
9: Listen,
8: cares?
9: I'll take assistant coach.
8: Yeah.
10: I don't kid you, bro.

0: And now, making his way into the arena, the undisputed eighth wonder of the world, the Sultan of Sasa, the Ko'olau Colossus, the Vanilla Gorilla, Big Koa!
1: Yo, yo, two shakas in the house. 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We have some interesting things to tell about what we did yesterday.
2: Yep.
1: And I wouldn't mind doing that next.
3: Okay. 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
1: Good morning. Big Cora, that is Greg Hammer, Candace Kay. Oh. So, yesterday, let me see, one of us cooked dinner.
2: Yes.
1: Correct, Greg? Yeah, yeah. Mm-hmm. Candace, you did...
3: I watched the Dodgers lose again.
1: Yeah,
3: that was fun.
2: All right.
3: I'm having a great time.
1: Yeah.
3: It's fine.
1: All right, it's okay. It's all
3: they
1: right.
3: They want, you know what?
1: Yeah, they have one job.
3: They got two World Series back to back. You know, you enjoy the dynasty while it's there, you know?
1: Yeah,
3: so I'm over here like, I really want them to win. But also at the same time,
1: right?
3: I'm not losing money over this.
4: They rarely have a bad year.
3: I know.
4: You know what I mean? Rarely.
3: Yeah,
1: you
3: know, I know.
1: It's like how they say around here, hey, you guys had a great year, but you need to be greater.
3: Absolutely.
1: You know? Yeah. You know?
4: Yes,
1: you
4: know? Yeah.
3: Nice try.
4: You don't
3: try.
4: Need to kiss my whole rump. You need to kiss my rump whole.
1: Yeah, there you go. And one of us found out their medication has been switched out.
4: Yeah.
1: In a different bottle
4: with a
1: label that didn't match. Okay?
3: Okay.
1: So,
4: all right.
1: So, Greg, we'll start with you. What did you do? You did dinner?
4: So, yesterday.
1: Yeah.
4: You know, Shawnee takes really, really good care of me. And I'm not sucking up. This is just factual.
1: Right.
4: Okay? And so yesterday I went go cut hair.
1: Okay. Yeah.
4: I didn't do it myself.
3: Mm-hmm.
4: She did good for somebody who didn't speak English. Mm-hmm. Korean, I think, or Vietnamese. Anyway. So on the way home, I go.
3: They're honestly so good.
4: So then on the way home, I was passing by the Safeways and I was thinking, you know what? I think I'm gonna make some penne pasta with spicy sauce. And so I went in, I got 1 pound. Organic ground beef.
1: Yeah, of course. It got to be organic. Uh-huh. That's why, yeah.
4: Got to be. Because my wife, you know, she's, So organic ground beef. I got some organic penne pasta.
3: Mm-hmm.
4: I got some spicy Italian sausage.
1: Yeah.
3: Mm. Mm.
4: And crumbled that bugger up as I, you know, browned the meat.
1: Oh, right. Ooh.
4: So I browned the meat. And then I made, you know, put the spicy sauce. Man, that thing was ono, but. When I cook, I cook for, there's only two of us. I cooked for like 9 people.
1: All right.
3: It's a hard habit to break, honestly.
4: Yeah, true.
3: I went from living in a house with, what was it, like 7 people?
1: Right.
4: Mm-hmm.
3: So
4: whenever
3: I did learn how to cook, it was only like bigger portions. Kavika comes from working in a restaurant.
1: Mm.
3: You ask the man to make chicken long rice, and he busts out the biggest pot we have. And I'm like, like, dude. It was just the 3 of us back then.
4: Mm-hmm.
3: And we're not... What are we going to do? Eat this for 2 weeks?
1: I don't think, like, good chefs like that, like, they don't know how to cook small meals.
3: They don't.
1: It's like,
3: they really
1: it, you know?
3: Don't.
1: Yeah.
3: You ask them to make a meal just for 2, and that's it. Unless it's a... I was going to say, even if it's just a steak, Kavika goes to Costco and buys the whole platter and cooks the whole thing up.
1: Yeah. He's there walking around his own kitchen calling out orders.
3: Yeah.
1: Hey, corner. Yeah.
3: Behind. He literally does that with me, though.
1: Yeah. 2 more minutes on that fish, Bob.
3: Yes, chef.
1: Yeah. That sounds like a killer dinner, though, man.
4: Yeah.
3: It sounds so
4: good.
3: You
4: know, and then Candace had a good idea because we have a ton. So she said, freeze them. So I figure I'm going to make them in individual little glass kinds.
1: Yeah.
4: And I put some, when I heat them up in the oven, I'm going to put some mozzarella cheese on top. So make like baked ziti.
3: Oh, yum.
1: I love
3: that.
1: Sounds good. That sounds delish.
3: That sounds so good. I'm so hungry now.
1: Or what you can do is you can always go and like make pans and then go around and give them out like you intentionally meant to make dinner for your friends.
4: Certainly.
1: Yeah.
3: Yeah, no, it's going to go in my freezer.
4: So
1: I'll be expecting a pan.
4: Certainly.
1: Okay.
4: Certainly.
1: All right, so Candace, that's what Greg did. Candace, you watched the Dodger game yesterday.
3: I watched the Dodger game
1: poor team.
3: Almost put my head through a wall. It's fine.
1: I gotta tell you guys about this one, man.
4: Okay.
1: I was, you know, you work hard, you play hard, you body this. So I went to go hit an ibuprofen last night, right?
3: Okay.
1: And I'm like, I'll take down some swelling or whatever after working out and all the stuff. And I, by the way, rewind, I also cooked some dinner last night.
3: Uh-huh.
4: Good for you.
1: Before I get into this awesome story about switched out medication.
3: Okay.
1: I cooked some dinner last night, too. And it was one of those, I get this, I think, I thought about you, Candace, last night. I was like, is it better to just pay for convenience?
3: Oh, but God. Okay.
1: But I'm like, no. I actually want to go make pho on my own. I wonder if it's cheaper to make
2: pho. You
1: want to
2: pho yourself.
1: Okay. Like, yeah, yeah. So I want to be the pho, the king of pho. Okay. Say that in reverse.
3: So all you wanted to see if you can make pho at home. Okay.
1: Yeah, yeah. So
3: what'd you do?
1: I went to this this store in Kailua, this Japanese store.
3: Yeah.
1: That sells like noodles and all kind of stuff. So I'm in there and I'm grabbing everything you need. The basil, you know, the
3: pho
1: onion.
3: Spice packet.
1: What, is that a thing?
3: Yeah, there's a pho spice bag.
1: Yeah, I didn't.
2: There is.
1: Okay, all right.
3: There you got to go Chinatown. There's a Thai store in Chinatown. Yeah,
1: that's probably where I went wrong already. Yeah. So then I'm looking around for the ingredients.
3: He made dashi.
1: I didn't know what dang noodle to buy. I didn't know which noodle they use.
3: Uh-huh.
1: And after burning gallons and gallons of water on ChatGPT trying to figure it out, I'm like, okay, it's a stinking rice noodle, man. Let me just look for a rice noodle.
2: Right.
1: I bought a couple different rice noodles just in case. And I bought the basil, all the stuff, and then we go home. And first of all, I was trying to realize, I think if it's cheaper to just buy it from the store because it's like 50 bucks or 40 something bucks, right? Or if you get it from the actual restaurant.
3: Like a $15 bowl, typically, you know, if it's a bigger size,
1: And then, of course, we start grabbing stuff and throwing it in the basket. So I'm $78 out the door. I don't even know what I bought. And then I get home and I start cooking this stuff. And we go...
3: You're and pause. You're expecting to make pho in like a span of 2 hours?
1: Dude, it's more like 35 minutes, man. Yeah.
3: Koa. You need to make the broth like overnight.
1: All right, girl. First of all, I couldn't find the correct broth, so I used some beef broth in there.
2: Okay.
1: And then, you know, I did the thing with the noodles and I cooked it.
3: Sure.
1: Anyway, man, we're eating this crap. And I'm just going to say it like that because I'm eating it and I'm looking over at Chev. And she's like, ooh, this is really good, hon. And I'm looking at her. I'm like, no, it's not. She's like, huh? I'm like, it tastes like crap. It's something really bitter going on in here, and it's rubbish, okay? So she's like, yeah, it's not that good. So, man,
2: at least she's honest.
1: We chuck these bowls, and I'm like, forget about dinner. I'm not even hungry anymore.
3: Yeah.
1: And then I'm like, you know,
3: I'm
1: going to take an ibuprofen. So here's where we get to the good part.
2: Oh, no.
3: Oh, God.
1: So I'm reaching on the shelf while she's sitting there trying to clean up the table. Mm-hmm. And I grab it, the bottle, the medicine bottle, and look, read it. It says, okay, 400 milligrams ibuprofen.
3: Expired 2022.
1: No.
3: Continue.
1: So I crack the thing open, and I'm about to take one. She's like, what are you doing? I'm like, taking an ibuprofen.
2: She's like, my hormones.
1: Go take the other bottle. I said, no, this is cool, man. So say it's 400. I'm going to take two of them. No, grab the other bottle in the back. I'm like, why? I literally have this in my hand, and I'm ready to take it. And she's like, have you been taking those? I'm like, yeah, I have, for like the last couple of days. She's like, no wonder your headache's been going away. I'm like, what are you talking about?
3: What?
1: She's like, I switched your pills out before you went to Vegas. I was like, what are you talking about? So, backstory on this is my doctor I was going to when he was about to retire. He was like talking to me. Hey, Kwa, how's everything, bro? Good, doc. Yeah. Good, man. Retiring. It's probably be the last time I see you. I'm like, okay.
2: Sure.
1: He's like, do
2: all you up.
1: You need anything, man? Like how's the erectile stuff going on? I'm like, it's fine, doc. It's good, man. He's like, you don't need any Viagra or anything like that? I'm like, no, not really. I'm good there, man. He's like, but I mean, if you're handing out prescriptions, I mean, might as well just, you know, load your boy up anyway.
3: Yeah.
1: So he writes me a prescription. So I'm like, tell his chef, oh, right on, man. She's going to have some of these in the can just in case.
3: You know, just in case. Just in case. Back up.
1: Yeah, so she got worried about those even being around the house. And she ended up switching out the V's and putting them in an ibuprofen container.
3: Well, Koa.
1: It had her name on it, okay?
3: What made you think that ibuprofen's all of a sudden turned blue? Number one.
1: These weren't blue.
3: Number two. You just walking around, just like easily, like pleased by things.
2: Some are white,
3: and nothing in is clicking in your brain. That and you know what? I still have a headache. Like, what is happening?
5: How that long happened to me? You know
3: what? What happened?
5: Your neko. She go switch out mine, and then the kind. I took that Viagra thing. It got stuck in my throat. I had stiff neck for 4 days.
3: Yeah.
1: I've been taking V for the last couple of days.
3: Oh my gosh.
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1: By the way, they don't work.
3: Oh god.
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6: Aloha and good morning. Coming down the leeward shore through Nanakuli on Farrington, seeing the usual backups through the northern section of Nanakuli there from Pillbox down to Lulula Naval Road. And then on H1 itself, it backs up from Kualakai across Fort Weaver into Waipahu. Still a bit slowing there at the H2 merge and heading into Pearl City, but not too much. In town, it's still full speed in both directions on H1. Service streets doing all right. No problems over the Kualau or out windward. I'm Devin Hennessy with your traffic.
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14: Sunny skies today with a high of 84. Trades 10 to 15, gusts up to 24. Tonight, mostly clear and breezy with a low of 76.
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1: Hollywood news coming up next.
3: That's right. Mm-hmm. There is a TikTok creator that got arrested.
1: Okay.
3: Remember that guy, Dejan Love, who said he was on the 49ers?
1: Yeah,
3: that dude. We got an update on that situation.
1: Yeah.
3: And a celebrity that is 52 years old just made an announcement.
1: Okay. That's coming up.

0: Candace K.
1: So there's this TikTok star, so to say. He has a lot of followers. His name is Bryce Hall, and he was arrested on allegations of pushing his ex-girlfriend during a dispute over, wait for it, a Roomba vacuum.
2: Nothing wrong with that.
3: Okay.
2: Ours doesn't cause, we have one. Ours doesn't cause a hassle between me and my wife. That's all I
1: can. Thank goodness.
3: As long as she lets you stand on it and ride around the house, right?
2: Brought up. Yeah. Best thing I could have ever bought. So easy.
1: Well, he faces one count of felony coercion constituting domestic violence and a misdemeanor count of domestic battery.
3: Yeah.
1: During the 911 call or the report, his ex stated that he threw landscaping rocks at her. I guess the fight escalated and they went outside and he started throwing the rocks.
2: Bro, that's like third grade when you like when you grow, you bean her with rocks.
3: The cinder rocks, though. I
2: don't know. Bro, you guys ever did that when you were a kid? Pull a hair. Throw rocks.
3: Yeah.
2: The girl you like.
3: Little pebbles, you know?
2: Yeah.
3: Nothing major.
1: Yeah,
3: that's
1: no.
3: how you make you find when you find a tough one when you throw a big rock and then she take them.
2: Yeah.
1: And then she throws a boulder back at you. It's great.
2: Whatever. Until Hermina Jaffe had bloody head. But whatever.
1: Dejan Love. So if you don't know, he said that he is a football player for the 49ers.
3: Yeah.
1: He would walk around with just dripped in Niners gear all the time. He carried around his football helmet all the time. Yeah. And according to the Hollywood Reporter, the streaming service Netflix announced that a documentary about the fake football player will be the next subject of its Untold documentary series. If you haven't seen the Untold series, it's actually pretty good.
3: Why do we give this guy more shine?
1: Well, they all have already titled the film Untold Wide Deceiver.
4: You know, Sepi, we have those at Chico's, too, those white deceivers. Yeah. I hate them.
1: Yeah, they the worst. They the worst. Well, as previously reported, Dejan Love was arrested back in August after he was accused of scamming women out of nearly $1.3 million. So I'm assuming that during this documentary, they're going to be speaking with maybe some of the victims of this whole situation.
4: Do you know any white deceivers?
1: I do.
4: At Chico's. Bernard Kaneakua, I just could tell you, man.
1: Oh, my God.
4: He insulted me, and I just looked at him, and I said, so what? At least my farts make noise.
3: Damn it, Bernard.
1: So we all know who Hilary Swank is, right?
3: Yes.
1: Million Dollar Baby. Mm-hmm. Speaking of Million Dollar Baby, at 52 years old, she just made the announcement that she is pregnant again.
2: Yay.
1: This is going to be her third baby. And this comes 3 years after welcoming twins at the age of 48.
3: She had twins.
1: Yeah. Yes, and now she's pregnant again.
2: But twins were born 9 years old. This one will be born 12.
3: There's, after a certain age,
1: it's 35.
3: Yes. Right? You got to go through all kind of like crazy.
1: It's called AMA, Advanced Maternal Age.
3: Right.
1: And anything after 35 years old is considered to be a higher risk.
3: Yeah.
1: I talked to my OBGYN about this, and I was just wondering, like, if she notices a trend that a lot of women are getting pregnant later on in life. Mm-hmm. And she said, like a lot
3: they
1: of women.
3: Be established, that's why.
1: Yeah, a lot of women nowadays, and also kids are expensive.
3: Yeah.
1: So a lot of women nowadays are like focusing on their careers. They want to do well and flourish in that first before bringing a kid into the world, which I 100% get. Yeah. So she said that she's been seeing a lot of women who are older, like, older than 35, having babies, but 52 is crazy. I'm like, whoa! I'm in the newborn trenches right now as an 18-year-old. Anyways, and it's hard right now. She's 52. I can only imagine how that's going to be. But also, she has money.
3: She has money.
1: Yeah. You know how they say money can't buy happiness?
3: Yes, it can.
1: Money can buy a lot of things to help you.
3: Yeah.
2: But you know what? Who wants to be 70 years old at their kid's graduation?
1: Right.
3: Yo, that's true.
2: You know what I mean?
3: We've thought about having another some years back, and I'm like, you know what? No. Because I'm not going to be in my 50s or 60s chasing around teenagers. When they're not in their room at night and stuff like that.
1: I'm not going to be going on a 2 a.m.
3: I know.
1: Congratulations to her. I mean, as long as the baby is healthy and she's healthy, this is going to be amazing. But that's just so crazy to me as somebody who just had a baby. Mm-hmm. And number one, my body, like, I felt a difference from being pregnant in my 20s versus pregnant in my 30s.
3: Older.
1: So I felt the difference, and it was only a couple years apart. I can only imagine what she's feeling right now. Hopefully everything great, but wow.
2: It's not my kid.
1: 52 years old,
3: She'll have people to help her out. She was like, hey, Maria, massage my cankles.
1: Why gotta be Maria? Celebrity birthdays today.
3: Yeah, we're celebrating. Okay.
1: You guys don't watch Love Island. I do. The last season's winner, Trinity, it's her birthday today. She's only 23 years old.
3: Right on. Happy birthday.
1: We have Keisha Cole.
3: Okay, Keisha
1: Cole. Had that. It was such a banger back in the day, and out of nowhere, there's just been a huge resurgence of her infamous song, Love.
3: This one right here, man. We play this at every festival, and I get everybody to sing along to it.
1: 45 years old today.
3: Wow. Yep. Okay. She's still young, man. I wonder, how old was she when this song came out? This had to be like 10 years ago.
1: No,
3: longer than that.
1: I'd say early 20s, maybe.
3: Yeah, wow. Okay. Wow. Well, she got to be loving it. She has one. Congratulations, girl.
1: Good for her.
3: Getting paid from it.
1: Yeah.
3: Any other
1: celebrity? And she probably, it's like Mariah Carey. You know how Mariah Carey gets
3: Christmas
1: like.
3: Christmas song every year? Yeah.
1: She gets a big payday or like a boost in her music at the end of the year. Keisha Cole must be loving it right now.
3: Loving it.

0: And I love seeing kids sing this song.
1: Yeah.
0: I love it.
1: They know the words. Young ones too.
0: I love
1: man.
0: It. I Young do. I really too. Do. And the last birthday I have today, Genuine.
1: Oh. Hold on. Let's go.
0: Genuine is 56 years old today.
1: Oh. Wow. Yeah, this is a great song. Hold on, man. We got to bust a jam right now, man. Nobody can ever get this part, though.
0: No. When you're drinking, yes, you can. At least you think you can.
1: And, all right, good part. Genuine celebrating. How did you say it was?
0: 56 years
1: 56,
0: old.
1: 56.
0: I've seen videos of him in concert recently because, you know, they're doing these reunion tours or something. Yeah?
1: Like,
0: and I'm
1: Sea
0: like...
1: SeaWorld.

0: dudes on stage singing this song and doing his little Dutchy wine and all of that in a biker bar full of dudes. Take away from
1: you know what, babe, you must. You know what, babe? It's 2026.
0: Not when he made this. And if it's your birthday,
1: happy birthday.
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2: I love it, Candace. So you just asked the most random questions.
3: I really do.
2: Oh,
3: man, I was like,
2: that was shocking. That was on a left field there. Yeah, but you know. By the way, Wake
3: it's good
2: Up Crew
3: for the show.
2: Wake Up Crew, Big Coyle, Candace K, Greg Hammer. Right before we jumped on this break, she's like, "Do you have a favorite Disney character?"
3: Yeah, I'm such a Disney adult. It's so irritating, honestly.
2: It's cool, though. It
3: occupies a lot of my mind.
2: Yeah. Well, and then, you know, I kind of toiled with it for a second there. Yeah. Even though the first one jumped in my head was Aladdin.
3: It's a good one.
2: Right?
3: It's
2: kind of the underdog guy, you know? Diamond in the rough, starting from the trenches.
3: Street rat.
2: Yeah. Okay. Yeah. I don't.
3: Wow. Your kids watched that a lot, didn't they?
2: No, here's the funny thing.
3: That was you?
2: They did it. just a little snack, guys.
3: Wow.
2: Good, I could sing all of that.

0: songs. Anyway.
1: Tell me not that bread that he stole.
0: Nah, look
1: fire. Thank you. It looks like the fluffiest, best
0: fire
1: bread. Anyways, continue.
0: Yeah.
1: Sorry.
0: So, you know, this just the story of Aladdin, man. You know, street rat dude meets up with the princess who's tired of being on the hills.
1: Yeah.
0: And just, she wants to go out there and experience the sewer life itself, you know. And they meet up, man. And, you know, I don't know if he bagged that one.
1: Do you see yourself as Aladdin or something?
0: Yeah, you don't keep
1: And Chef is Princess Jasmine?
0: No. We're both kind of Aladdins.
1: Oh, got it. Cool.
0: But I'm one guy, you know, and she one girl. So, anyway.
1: No need to get defensive.
0: Yeah, that was my guy right off the bat.
1: Okay. And then I asked Greg, who's yours?
2: Mine is Iago.
1: Iago. So,
3: because I like the voice that he had.
0: So it's funny. Majority rules on that one. Both kind of same movie.
2: Yes.
0: Same movie. Yeah. And yours?
1: To be fair, one of my favorite Disney princesses was always Jasmine because she was one of the few brown ones. When I was growing up, she was one of the few brown ones. It was between her and Pocahontas.
0: Yeah.
1: They were the two brown princesses, and I was like, okay. Absolutely.
0: Yeah.
1: I love them.
2: I appreciate Disney's diversity because we went to Disney World some years ago and honestly Merida
1: yes the
2: was
1: Irish
2: Popolo.
1: One. Oh. What does she sound like then?
2: I don't know because I saw it from a distance and I was like, and she's the worker, right? And I'm going, so I tell my daughter, did you see Brave? She said yeah, and I was like, is that supposed to be Merida? And we both had a good laugh. Because, you know, it's just, like I said,
4: I can show you the world.
1: R.I.P., by the way.
2: I used to be, yeah, one of my favorite singers. Yeah. I used to be Mahu. Like, you know those kids that dress up like Aladdin and sing.
3: A whole new world.
1: Listen, this is a good version of this song,
0: it is,
1: okay?
0: Right?
1: Like,
2: did you ever hear the Kelly Reichel version?
0: No.
2: Where he's singing about turtles.
0: Oh.
2: A whole new world.
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4: Get your own in-house party. You just got a show with everybody. It is true. Thoughts of a
5: Party.
6: With a key, we unlock the door to imagination. Beyond it is another dimension. A dimension where you realize that you're so Portuguese that you refer to the lump in your husband's board shorts as a rogue hernia.
7: Hey.
6: Stop. Hey, that was very coach of you. Hey,
5: that bugger get one rogue hernia in his shorts.
4: She's over here looking down at the thing. You said that. She looks like, hey.
7: Everything reminds me of him. Hey. Anyways.
5: Yeah. It is. Well, you know, it's El DeBarge lookalike, yeah. So whatever. I was trying to make that come out your nose.
4: Thoughts of
5: Porgy.
7: If you think about it, the first human who counted to 10 was basically inventing numbers.
4: He was. Yeah.
5: Yeah, it's true.
7: I know.
5: It's true.
7: Yeah.
4: Yeah. I wonder what he was counting. His toes.
7: I don't know.
5: Probably his toes.
7: Okay.
5: Yeah, what was he counting to get to 10?
7: I don't know.
4: It's like, why stop there? Well, who knows if he even stopped it? Who even, you know, we're going to do a whole segment on this one day.
7: I feel like we got to be stoned during this segment, to be honest with you.
4: On all the first inventions, the things that people created, and why they did it. Anyway, thoughts of a party.
5: Of a party.
7: This one got sent in to me, and I don't know if I can finish the entire thing.
5: Okay. Mm-hmm.
7: What? Lesbians with trim nails because never mind.
4: I know where you were going with that.
5: Yeah.
7: Never mind. I have another one.
5: Would they consider themselves circumcised? Anyway.
4: Let's get out of here before we get in trouble. It's thoughts.
5: Thoughts.
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8: Ladies and gentlemen.
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9: 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Stop what you're doing and listen.

0: I don't know what I
1: didn't
0: know.
1: Jollibee.
0: Jollibee is good for me. Jollibee is good for you. Put the gravy on the rice and the ketchup on everything because it tastes like banana.
2: Yeah.
3: The banana ketchup.
2: Listen,
3: is crazy. Banana
2: if there's ketchup. Any show that should be endorsed by Jollibee, yeah, it yeah, should this be one. This
3: hey, right
2: show.
3: Here.
2: Honestly,
3: right here.
2: It really yeah. should be.
3: A-E.
0: I'm two chapters away from being book, so yeah. whatever, bro. Yeah.
3: Listen, Linda. Anything we talk about in this show is a possible endorsement.
2: Listen.
0: Yeah. Listen, Chico.
3: Mm-hmm. Yeah.
0: You better come correct.
3: Mm-hmm, that's
2: Chico's
3: right.
2: Chico's must yeah. make a pretty penny yeah. off of us.
3: You know what I'm saying? Bubbles could land a solid endorsement with Chico's
2: I
3: right
2: think
3: now.
2: So.
3: Solid.
0: I figure Chico's, maybe a weightlifting place, yeah. a welding yeah. shop. Because, you know, I was a pipe fitter for many years. I was in the plumbing union. I was a pipe fitter. I was a sergeant at arms in the pipe fitters yeah. union, Local 69.
3: And when you played football, you were also a...
0: I was, you know what? I was a tight end. And yeah, then yeah. In the third season, I became a wide receiver.
3: Sometimes like that, huh? Right over there, man, with a finger on the pulse of everything popping. That is Candace K.
2: Hey,
3: everybody.
2: What do you want from me?
3: Everything.
2: You're about to say nothing, and yeah, honestly, same. It's fine.
3: Me, yeah. And of

0: And now, making his way into the arena, the undisputed eighth wonder of the world, the muscle of Mauna Willy, the Waimanalo warrior, the Sasquatch of sovereignty, Big Koa.
1: Morning, everybody. We are the Wake Up Crew. Speaking of entering the arena, I actually started watching something on Netflix last night.
2: What? Okay. The Tyson.
1: Yeah.
2: Oh, okay.
3: Oh, see, I was going to watch that, but I was watching Vision Quest.
2: Oh, Are you liking that?
3: Yeah, I you know, I liked
1: one?
3: It.
1: What is that one?
3: That's about Vision.
2: And
3: the
2: it
3: Marvel.
2: Was a quest.
3: Oh. Yes. Oh. And he's on a quest. And he's Vision. Yeah. No, it's really cool how they work in all the characters.
2: That's on Disney Plus then.
3: Yeah.
2: Oh, okay.
3: Yeah.
2: So that's a Disney Plus.
3: It's all
2: going
3: to tie. Everything is going to tie into Doomsday, which is coming out in December.
1: Right, right, right.
2: Oh, okay.
3: You know, that's all you need to know.
1: On Disney Plus, is actually you can go through and pick them out. What do you call that?
3: When you're timeline.
1: Yeah, watching them in order. And
2: oh,
1: stuff
2: yeah,
1: like
2: yeah,
1: that.
2: Yeah. Mm-hmm.
1: And you can watch them in different orders, like orders of Thor, orders of this,
3: yeah,
1: right? And
3: yeah.
1: What makes sense. And I'm like, I don't know if I could sit down and do all of that.
2: You know, and that's the whole thing with me. I've sat and watched a couple of Marvel movies.
1: Mm-hmm.
2: Like, I watched Endgame.
1: Yeah.
2: I believe I watched a couple of other Avengers ones. I like the Spider-Man ones.
1: Right.
2: I've watched a couple of Iron Man.
4: I like Spider-Man.
2: Yeah.
4: He's a good Jewish boy from the Bronx.
2: Yes,
1: good
2: he
1: kid,
2: is.
1: Good
2: you
1: kid,
2: know,
1: yeah.
2: I just haven't sat and watched every single one. Like, our good friend Becky Mitz. Mm. She's a huge Marvel fan.
1: Yeah.
2: And I want to say, obviously, if she's watched every single one of them, I just don't even know what is the quote-unquote...
1: Chronological order.
2: Yeah, like, do I watch it in the movie release order? Mm. Or do I figure out what happens chronologically and watch it in that order?
3: Yeah. Like, if you've got a whole week to waste...
2: Yeah.
3: It lists MCU in timeline order.
2: Okay.
3: So that's everything, including all the TV shows like WandaVision, Hawkeye, all
1: probably
3: that.
1: Probably a lot more than a week, unless you're not planning on sleeping.
2: Yeah.
1: But
2: I mean, next time you're recovering from surgery or something.
1: Yeah.
3: Sure.
1: Yeah. In between the in and outs, between the OxyContin you take it or whatever.
3: Yes.
1: You'll soak it in.
2: Yep.
1: But yeah, I love me some Marvel. Been a fan since the playing cards back in the day and stuff like that.
2: Cool.
1: So definitely can watch them.
2: Mm-hmm.
1: Yeah, yeah.
2: Yeah.
1: But started watching the Tyson documentary last night. And man, it's pretty dang good.
3: Yeah.
1: Just because, I mean, there's things, of course, I know who Mike Tyson is. Everybody does.
3: Sure.
1: But, you know, we just didn't know his backstory.
3: And you forget that he's human.
1: Yeah.
2: Yeah.
3: You know what I mean?
2: You
3: don't
2: him
3: know
2: as
3: him.
2: Superhuman.
1: Right.
3: Yeah. You. I mean, even now, you watch the guy spar. He's 61, 62 years old and still fast.
2: Yeah.
1: Dude, that left jab, though. Let's just forget that one fight that he did against that guy.
2: Right.
1: Who nobody likes.
2: Right.
1: Because that was some BS to the max. Because we've watched so many fights of Mike Tyson. We know when that right does that right hand. Mm-hmm. And then it opens up that left. That jab is what that left hook is what knocks everybody out.
2: Yeah,
1: and we saw that setup happen on that fight.
2: Mm-hmm.
1: And he went to throw that jab like muscle memory, like he's done and knocked guys out in so many fights, and he pulled that one back. So I was that was it. But anyway,
2: he got paid from it, so he doesn't.
3: He didn't want to hurt. Plus, he didn't want to hurt him. Can you imagine?
1: Taking that guy out like for good with that left jab like he's done so many times with other guys. Yeah, it's crazy. But yeah, watching this doc last night, it's really cool just because I did not realize this guy was locked up so much as a kid.
2: Yeah. Was he?
1: He was like 12 years old, girl. Like 50-something times in and out of this juvie.
2: Oh, jeez.
3: He was in juvenile hall for long stretches.
1: But yeah.
2: For what? Fighting?
1: He would go around and he found out he had a killer jab or a killer punch, and they would go around and just, he was knock guys out and
2: right
1: they
2: on.
1: Would rob him.
3: Mm-hmm.
1: That's what he did.
2: Oh, geez.
1: He was like dirt poor, man. Dirt poor, living in abandoned buildings.
2: I gotta get into that. I know Kavika wants to watch it. I need to take a pause on my Korean drama I just started, I guess.
3: Sure.
2: Fine.
3: Yeah.
2: Whatever.
1: And then by 13, they actually sent him to somewhere where it's like, you ain't getting out of here. You know what I mean? Like, this is it was like the hardcore place.
2: Wow.
1: Where all like the teens that would, you know, murders and all that bad stuff were going. He was in there. And that's where he met the guy who got him into boxing.
2: Uh-huh.
1: He said, like, there'll be other, you know, guys coming down the hall, kids and stuff coming back to the room, missing teeth, a bloody face, all laughing. And he's like, what's going on? Oh, we're boxing with Mr. So-and-so down the hall.
2: Oh, nice.
1: And, yeah, so that's what got him into boxing.
2: Cool. And, yeah, I got to get into that.
1: Yeah. Yeah, really good. So if anybody out there has time, go start that Mike Tyson documentary. Yeah.
2: Well, in other news, Love is Blind has a new season out on Netflix, too. Hey, if you guys want something. We have a Tyson recommendation. What's the show you're watching again, Greg? Vision Quest.
3: Vision Quest, yes.
2: And then also Love is Blind. So we have a big variety on this show, honey.
1: Yeah, walks of all life going on here, man, I tell you. Go check one of those out. What is Bubbles watching? Just curious on anything there?
4: I'm watching a Jack Nicholson. It's like a Jack Nicholson movie, but it's not. It's starring like a Jack Nicholson lookalike.
1: Yeah.
4: It's called It's Big As It Gets. And I just saw Good Will Humping. That was a good one, too.
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1: You know, we're not the only cool things on this show. 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Yep. 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
1: Nice. 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
2: All right, good time to pick up that phone right now and call 808-296-9850. Because like Candace was saying, this is happening this weekend, right?
3: Yeah, the Ono Fest and Fall Expo at the Blaisdell Exhibition Hall Saturday and Sunday. Mm-hmm. 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
2: Yeah! Hopefully they get small portions as you're going around sampling or buying the stuff. Imagine you get loaded
4: and
2: plates.
4: I hope they have... If they're selling stuff, I hope they have, like, buy one, take one.
2: Yeah.
3: Those are my favorite.
4: That's my favorite.
3: Me too.
2: Yeah, you buy one, and when they're not looking, you take one. Is that what it
3: no.
2: is?
3: No.
4: That's right.
3: Okay.
4: No.
3: We'll tell you off air, Cole.
4: You heard of BOGO?
2: Yeah.
4: That's buy one, get one.
2: Okay.
4: Buy one, take one. Little different.
2: Yeah, a little different.
3: 808-296-9850.
2: Good morning. Wake up, crew. Who's this?
5: Oh, what's up,
2: Kanax? Oh,
5: good morning.
2: What's up, boy? Good morning. Kanax, your name is?
5: Yes. Noah.
2: All right, Noah. You ready to play everyone's favorite game?
4: Man.
2: Ma.
5: From
2: Waianae, that's why. All right, Noah from Waianae, your host, Bubbles Dubas.
4: Bibbidi bibbidi boo. Good morning, Mr. and Mrs. America and all the ships at sea. It's time to play everyone's favorite game, Man or Mahu. Mm-hmm. On the phone, we have Noah from Waianae. Good morning, lover.
2: Yeah.
5: Good morning. I like it.
4: Okay, do you know how to play our game?
5: I don't know what game you're playing, but we can play that game.
4: We're playing Man or Mahu. Now, I'm going to give you three names, and you just have to tell me if those names belong to a man or Mahu.
2: All right, real simple, Noah, real simple. All right, here we go.
5: Whoa. So why not? Because, bro, I don't do that kind of games.
3: All right.
4: Sure you don't.
2: Yeah. All right, he's just going to give you some names. You're going to have
3: You just say Man or Mahu. We're not asking you to participate in anything crazy.
2: Nothing crazy.
3: All right.
5: Okay. Right.
3: Okay.
5: If it ain't crazy, then I'm down.
2: Okay.
5: Because we get nuts.
4: Okay, so here we go. I'm going to give you names. Just tell me if they're Man or Mahu. Okay, here we go. Les Utu.
5: Just say man or mahu.
2: Just pick one. Uh-huh. Don't overthink it, Noah.
3: Just say man or just say mahu.
2: Just say it.
3: That's all the game is.
5: Mahu.
2: Okay.
3: Final answer?
2: Yeah. Okay. Well, next name.
3: Next name, go ahead.
4: Harry Coochie.
2: You get that?
5: Harry Coochie.
2: Yeah.
3: Man or Mahu.
5: What do you guys say? What? Harry
2: Coochie.
3: Just say Man or Mahu.
2: It's a name, Man or Mahu.
3: Noah, come on.
5: Man or Coochie. Mahu.
3: Okay.
2: Gotcha, all right.
3: Jeez.
4: Okay, and finally, Goa Shafufu.
2: Oh, yeah.
3: I know Goa, too. Yeah.
2: Yeah. What you think, man?
5: The ball shot the two?
2: Yeah, that one.
3: Just say Man or Mahu.
2: You know.
5: Ball shot Mahu.
3: Okay. All
2: right. What do you got?
4: One of the simplest games, Noah. But you know what? Call back and try again.
2: Yeah.
4: It's very easy.
2: When you give somebody 5 seconds to say, all right, here we go. Wake up crew, good morning. You're on air. Who's this? Your name?
5: Aaron.
2: Aaron sounds like a man ready to play.
4: Okay, Aaron.
2: You ready?
4: Here we go. Okay, and you know how to play, right, Aaron?
5: Yes.
2: Okay,
4: here we go. Ike.
2: I know Ike.
5: What was it?
4: Ike.
5: Mm-hmm. Man.
2: Okay.
4: Pull my hair.
5: Mahu. Mm-hmm.
4: Hans Olo.
1: Star Wars.
5: Mahu.
1: Okay.
4: Oh, you have to get at least two to win our game.
2: So close. Island 95. And yet, so far. Wake up, crew. Good morning. Your name. Who's this?
6: What's up, guys? It's Brother Jerry.
2: Hey, Jerry. For play, man. He knows the rules, and he won last time, too. So, yeah. Here we go. All right.
4: Yes. Oh. Okay, here we go. Let me find some good names for you. Here we go. My left ball is big.
6: Man.
4: Lobo tis ready.
6: Mahu.
4: Kumuhula he wanna do boys.
3: Oh my god.
6: Mahu.
4: A winner! Yay!
6: Yes, sir. Thank you, Jesus.
2: Jerry is dialed in.
3: This game is juice.
2: Yeah, praise the Lord.
4: It's not Jews, it's Gentile.
2: Congratulations, Jerry. Candace, tell him what he just won.
3: Congratulations, Jerry. You just got hooked up with a 4-pack of tickets to check out the Onofest and Fall Expo this weekend at the Blaisdell Exhibition Hall. Congratulations.
2: Yeah, my man.
6: Yes, sir. Yes, sir, guys. You guys are the best, sir. Yes, sir.
2: Right on, Jerry. Hey, you just won, played everyone's favorite game.
4: Man. Mahu. And don't forget to play the Man or Mahu home game. That makes the radio game much easier.
2: Yes,
4: just sit around with a bunch of friends, throw out

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3: You know, I do my River Street Chronicles once in a while.
4: Yeah.
5: Yeah.
3: You know, there's some things I see as I bend the block on River Street in the morning. I think my house is about to be that pretty soon.
5: Why?
3: Only because, remember I was telling you guys yesterday, I was like, you know, my son gets into all these projects and stuff like that.
4: Sure.
3: And, you know, working on this Nissan hard body right now. All these Amazon packages came in when I went home yesterday.
5: Uh-huh.
3: I mean, like the load, guys. Okay, I walk in, I was like, wow, where's all these packages come from? It was like three
5: boxes.
3: It was
5: also just Prime Day.
3: That's probably what it was.
4: Yeah. Oh, that's right, yeah.
3: There was like three packages, big boxes stacked on top of my trash bin.
5: Great.
3: And then I open up the gate and boom, more of them fall in. And I'm like, there must have been like six or seven big packages that came in.
5: Six, seven.
3: Shut up. So, you know, when my son gets home, like, hey, man, what's all those Amazon packages? He was like, oh, Dad, you know, I was holding off buying a welder. And I was like,
5: what?
3: Yeah, I was like, man, boy.
4: What?
3: Boy, you didn't even weld, bro. He's like, yeah, well, you know, I'm going to learn. I admire the kid for that. I admire the kid for that. You know, he's instead of paying somebody to do these things, he's going to learn how to do it himself.
5: Yeah.
3: Right?
4: You learn how to weld, you will always have work.
5: That's true.
3: Yeah, perfect. So, and now I'm thinking, okay, you know what?
5: Low key, your son might have the same ADHD as you.
3: Yeah.
5: Because he's like the king of like just learning anything that sparks his interest.
3: Right. So,
5: not to diagnose him or anything.
3: A little bit of autism in there, you know.
5: You know.
3: Yeah.
6: But, he got a little bit of the tism.
3: So, I'm in a way, I kind of walked away from it. I was like, oh, cool, welder, man. Okay, right on. I know he's going to teach himself, though, because he's taught himself everything else. He's literally changed out all his stuff on his
5: YouTube University.
3: Right,
5: that's
3: right. What I'm saying. And then what I thought, remember yesterday, I said, I'd come out in the garage, and I thought he was spray painting one toolbox in the middle of the night.
4: Yeah? Right.
3: I got a better look at it yesterday when I went home. He was actually spray painting my cooler.
5: Okay.
4: Okay.
3: Yeah. He can spray paint them purple and white.
5: Okay.
3: So I don't. His favorite color is purple, by the way.
5: Okay.
4: Okay. Mine too.
3: So I'm like, okay, this guy can purple cooler and one welder. Mm-hmm. But you know he's nocturnal, right?
5: Yeah.
3: So I could imagine this guy welding at like 12 midnight, bro. My house is about to be that house on the block, man. People are going to go, oh, boy, hey, cuz. Oh, but a chronic house over there.
5: Yeah. He's up again. Nurse, he's out.
3: Yeah. You know, neighbors will be giving directions like, oh, yeah, I live on this street. And they'll be like, oh, but a chronic house
5: over there. Then you're going to see the house that get plenty project kind stuff in the garage.
4: Yeah.
3: A chronic house.
4: Yeah. So with the three trucks up on blocks. Yeah, that one.
3: Yeah, the chronic house.
0: Wake up. Island 98.5's Wake Up Crew.
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7: Good morning again. Aloha to you on this fine Thursday. Things are looking a little bit better into and through Waipahu right now on H1 eastbound, although there is still just a little bit of slowing going past the spot where a crash was reported earlier near the Waikele on-ramp. Through Pearl City and Waimalu, things do jog and speed up a little bit, and you're pretty much full speed by the time you're making it toward Hickam Curve. But at Nimitz, it's backing up pretty good. And across town, heavy slowing due to an earlier crash reported before the Poly near the off-ramp there, and it's causing slowing all the way back on Moanalua as well, back to Red Hill. Westbound into town, still slow from right around the Kahala Mall all the way out past YLI West. I'm Devin Hennessy with your traffic.
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4: You know one thing I love about this show and our audience? By the way, Wake Up Crew, good morning. Greg, Alma, Candace K, is when we shout something out on the radio, the recommendations that come in are just solid.
5: Yeah, they're so good.
4: We got some solid peoples out there.
5: Yeah.
4: So, Candace, you're planning on going to Japan.
5: We're seriously considering taking a family trip to Japan instead of throwing a first birthday party for the baby. Okay.
4: Honestly, smart.
5: Yeah.
4: Baby not going to remember them.
5: I don't really care about that. I've never cared about the kid not knowing. Yeah. It's a party for me.
4: Right.
5: If I was throwing a party, it's so mom and dad can get drunk and celebrate.

0: great the fact that we kept a kid alive for a year.
1: Okay.
0: Yeah.
2: Everybody obviously, else will watch wow. the kids.
0: Yeah, no, duh. Yeah, that's yeah. like the whole point. Every yeah. first birthday party I MC, the parents are wasted, yeah. and the kid is with Tutu yeah. and Papa anyways.
2: Yeah, it's the
0: fun.
2: Best when the parents wasted and then they go breastfeed them after.
0: Oh, no, don't do that. Don't, not advising.
2: Yeah, they're going to sleep good tonight, man.
0: No, so all we are. Right, so
3: you guys get Kahlua.
0: We're seriously considering taking the kids to Japan, uh-huh. and we've never been. Mm-hmm. So it'd be mm-hmm. kind of a first. It would be a first for yeah. all of us. And I right. guess, like, obviously, I'm doing a dumb amount of research, a lot of research. But I know that Hawaii loves going to Japan just as much as they love going to Vegas.
1: Yeah, right.
0: So I'm wondering if there's anybody listening out there that has traveled to Japan with a baby.
2: I mean, pretty much
0: our kids, yeah. and like what. What are some things that you absolutely need to bring with you to Japan right. with a kid? And what are some things that maybe you can leave behind that you can either get in Japan?
2: That's easy.
0: What?
2: A nanny.
0: See, I wish. Honestly, I would hire a nanny just so I could, you know. Hey, can you just watch the kids for yeah. an hour? I want to go to Omakase.
3: You need a nanny. Nani? Nani wa kare shiro to desu yo ne?
0: Yeah.
3: Oh, nani? Yeah. Oh, nani? You mean a... babysitter.
4: So, nani desu ka?
0: Because you've been to Japan, right?
2: Yeah, we have. But not with a baby.
0: All your kids are grown.
2: Yeah. Yeah. They were all able to carry their own luggage. And
0: yeah.
2: Jake mm-hmm. and himself. I actually turned out to be the big baby on the trip.
0: Oh, really?
2: Yeah. Right. You know, the buzzkill, man. The walking. So, girl, get ready for you.
0: Oh, yeah. Mm-hmm.
2: You know, and the kids to walk around a lot.
0: Listen.
2: Well, one of them ain't walking, so you carry
0: listen.
2: Right?
0: Or yeah. stroller.
2: Stroller. Right.
0: Strollering around.
3: Oh,
0: yeah.
3: Strollera. Ha. Strollera.
0: Hi.
2: I can't.
3: Hey, you bring a strollera.
2: Okay.
0: Strollera.
2: Now that I'm thinking about this, Candace, you're going to be on the train system a lot.
0: Yeah, okay? there are elevator lifts. I've looked this up.
3: Buretto train.
2: I don't recall seeing one baby on the train.
0: Oh, really?
2: Not one.
0: Oh, wow.
2: I really don't. I don't even think I've seen a stroller on the train.
0: Wow.
1: Wow.
0: No, I've looked it up. You can definitely bring a stroller and a baby. There's a separate cart. They like prioritize the babies
2: okay.
0: in a separate
2: That's
0: cart.
2: That's probably yeah. what it was there. Because
0: it's like near
2: one.
0: The yeah. wheelchair accessible and like the parents.
2: Makes
0: and
2: sense.
0: And the, yeah.
2: Because over there, too, it's like there's a lot of things that are disrespectful if you do it.
0: Yeah.
1: Yeah.
2: Like, for instance, talking loud.
0: Mm-hmm. On public transportation.
2: Public transport.
0: You don't talk.
1: Yeah.
2: Yeah, nobody talks.
0: You turn
2: right?
0: your backpack to the front. I've looked that
2: yeah.
0: up. But you know what I've also seen? Babies in Japan are like almost like superstars.
2: Yo.
0: They love yeah. whenever they yeah. see it because they don't see them often. I think they have a low like birth rate. Like, people just aren't having kids out
2: yeah.
0: there. So whenever they see a baby, they like kind of freak out. And they're
2: right,
0: like,
2: right.
0: Oh my
2: right.
0: gosh, you're so cute.
2: Oh,
0: oh
2: my God. Yeah, but not like that. No, like,
3: Yeah.
2: All right. Yeah. I was on these public transport. Oh, and by the way, getting on and off these things.
0: Yeah.
2: Girl, you're going to have to listen to these chimes. Because there's nothing.
0: Chimes.
2: Yeah, there's like some chimes in the train station.
0: Boom,
2: it don't
0: boom,
2: tell
0: boom.
2: You that this door's about to close, okay?
0: Oh, so you better get your ass over there.
2: Yeah,
0: oh,
2: because my very first train I'm getting on, we got our luggage, right? So I'm looking back. I'm like, hey, asking the kid, hey, is this it? Is this a train? As I'm by the door, and everybody's on that thing already. And so I'm like, are we going on this one? So I go to put my bag through the door, and it closes on my arm.
0: And oh,
2: there's
0: no.
2: Yeah, there's no conductor there. So nobody's there to go, oh, yeah, the guy's arm's in the door. You know? So it closed on my arm. And I literally turned around and I grabbed that thing with my other arm and I hulked that thing open.
0: And they probably were freaking
2: Everybody
0: out.
2: Everybody inside
0: Godzilla.
2: Was freaking out.
3: Godzilla. This bug is strong. He broke the train.
0: I just got a text message. So in the trains, this is somebody that lived in Japan for a couple of years.
1: Okay.
0: There's
1: okay.
0: actually carts specifically for kids and women. Download Google. They're going to actually give you which carts that you go into that are available, meaning not packed, and also let you know the route to take around Japan. So I guess Google Maps.
2: Google will help you out big time, girl.
0: Not Apple Maps.
2: Big time. Google
0: Maps.
2: Sure, not Apple. And then what else? Oh, Sukiya card. You can download
0: Suica card. Suica card.
2: Load that bugger up with some money. Mm-hmm. And yeah, so definitely listen to the chimes.
0: And then she's also recommending to do like a luggage transport. So you can, if you're staying, obviously
2: I knew about that then.
0: Yeah, because we're staying in Tokyo, but we want to maybe go to Osaka and Kyoto as well. And those are long train rides.
2: Yeah.
0: You can apparently, from what I've heard, transport your luggage from one hotel to another and it shows up there.
2: Big plus, man. Yeah. And you know what?
0: The big bulky ones.
2: Bring the money to go and get the green card. It's basically like on the train.
1: Oh, yeah.
2: It's more of a luxury one. Mm. Yeah. With space, you get your own chairs you guys can sit in, recliner, put your footrests up.
0: Oh, nice.
2: Just bring the extra money, especially on the long rides. Like
0: I'm probably going to pre-book all of that stuff.
2: All the
0: kidding
2: stuff.
0: Me?
2: Yeah. Yeah. Don't freestyle it like us, man.
0: No way, dude.
2: Big baby up there. Ugh, the water.
0: I'm already working on an Excel sheet, okay? Like, that should be so real.
2: And if you're going deep country...
0: I kind of want to,
2: girl. Be ready to eat some stuff you ain't ready to eat. Okay.
0: I have a bigger palate than you, remember?
2: But you know.
3: Yes, try this yak loin.
0: Yeah. I'm willing to try anything. Mm-hmm. Yeah.
2: And small portions now, very tiny.
0: Yeah. What do you think Lawson is for? Okay. And Family Mart and 7-Eleven.
2: Yeah. Some of those places don't have those, so you got to load up the backpack in advance.
0: Yeah. All the snacks and everything.
2: Is that one breakfast I had,
0: I have kids. I'm going to need snacks.
2: Yo, they got this one bar. This bean smells so stink, bro. I don't know what it is.
0: That was probably natto.
1: You know something? I know somebody like that.
0: What, stink bean?
1: Nickname is Stink Bean.

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1: My brother had his identity stolen.
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3: Identity theft is the number one crime in America.
1: My gosh, my manager?
2: My cousin.
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9: 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Hare Lama. Hare Krishna, Hare Lama, Hare Lama, Hare Krishna.
8: Aloha.
9: Hare, Hare Krishna. Hare Krishna, Hare Lama. Hare Lama,
8: and salutations.
9: Hare Krishna.
8: Greetings and salutations, Eric Uso. By the way, man, remember that guy we met on the show? We brought him in here. He was a Samoan guy. I don't know if it was a kid or what. He was like probably 16, but looked 32. And he was born and raised in England. So yes, he speaks Samoan, but with an English accent.
10: Yes.
8: Yeah, remember that one? Yeah.
10: Yes, I do.
8: Oh, let's see if he's actually on the other line right now. Good morning, my good Uso.
11: Talofa.
8: Yes.
11: Fabifair Mayoi Manuia Fabtai Teli Lava.
12: What was your name again?
11: Fua. My name is Fua Mickey.
8: Oh, gotcha. Okay.
11: And yes, I was named after my father's agates. Oh, bollocks.
8: See, good kid this one, man. Good kid this one. And I actually found out that, you know, I met him through Damien Cockburn, our affiliate at WTF
11: News. Does it?
8: Yeah. good morning, Damien.
11: Hello. Yes. It's a bit surprising that the girl blinded me with science. And I'd like to say that I've come in here with a mind full of mush. And I can tell you, I walked in here. You call this a studio? I mean, look around you.
8: You don't have even
11: kippers, English herringbone tweeds. Yeah. You don't have Rolls Royce petrol caps. This is a radio station. You don't have any original pressings of Hey Jude.
8: We try to get the tea and biscuits at least for you.
11: Yes. Well, the biscuits that you have, they're not quite biscuits, my friend, you know, because they have too much flavor.
12: You see,
11: food in England has no taste. It's not supposed to. That is why they put vinegar on everything.
12: Yeah.
11: You know that your food is bland if you're using vinegar to season, my friend.
8: I'm sorry, Damien. We'll get this up to par for the next time.
11: Yes, you should. You colonials are lacking in couth.

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13: All right, 808-296-9850, up for grabs. 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
14: He is going to be performing real soon over at Blue Note Hawaii. You know, he's been here before in concert.
13: Yeah, he has,
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13: sure.
14: It's always a really great show. Yeah. He's going to be here February 10th and 11th. You're going to have tickets to the show on February 10th.
13: Mm-hmm.
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11: Yeah, easy kind. I'm feeling majority rules here. Yeah. Okay. What do you think?
15: Okay.
11: Yeah.
15: Okay. Sounds good, bro.
11: Awesome. Island 98.5, good morning. Radio down, please. Hello, who's this?
16: Polly.
11: What's your name, Polly?
16: Yeah, Polly. P-A-L-E.
11: All right, Polly.
17: Hey, yo, Polly. How you doing?
11: Yeah, pretty good, man. Polly. We'll give you a chance right now to win these tickets. Go check out Modest Yahoo. Name of the game, Majority Rules.
14: That's
11: Candace,
14: right.
11: You're going to give a statement?
14: Okay. Yep. I'm going to give a statement, and you're all going to come up with an answer.
11: Y'all, yeah.
14: Big Koa,
11: yeah,
14: Greg okay. Hammer, are going to come up with answers. Do not say your answers out loud until I call on you. And as long as two or more of you have the same answer, majority rules, and you win the tickets to check out Matis Yahoo. Okay,
11: awesome. All right, you got that, Polly?
16: I got you.
11: Okay, all right. Deep breath.
14: There we go. So do not say your answer out loud, okay? Name a popular vacation destination. One more time. Name a popular vacation destination. Don't say your answer just yet.
11: All right.
14: Big Koa and Greg Hammer are writing down their answers on a piece of paper right now.
11: I won't say it out loud. Okay. All right.
14: Okay. Name a popular vacation destination. Polly, we'll start with you. Go ahead.
16: Vegas.
14: Las Vegas. Okay.
11: Greg
14: Hammer.
17: Hey, yo, Polly. I'm sorry, man.
14: Las Vegas. Okay. Greg Hammer's in Las Vegas. So regardless if Koa gets the same answer, you have already won the tickets. Koa, what did you say?
11: I said
14: Las Vegas. Can tell all you freakers is from Hawaii.
18: What happens in Vegas stays in Vegas until it goes to elementary school.
14: Okay.
11: Until it ends up on social media.
14: Congratulations. You just got hooked up with a pair of tickets to check out Modest Yahoo on February 10th at Bluno Hawaii. 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But not you, Polly, because you just won. Congratulations.
11: Yeah. You cool on that, brother. You cool on that. Hold on the phone,
14: man. Thank God I'm breathing.
11: Right. Do you want to hear this song?
14: I love this song.
11: You want me to play this song?
14: I do.
11: Okay, you know what, Candace? Just because you ask for it, okay?
14: This or Sunshine?
11: Yeah.
14: Which one do we have?
11: This one right
14: here. Okay.
11: Just because you asked for it.
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9: Hey, good morning, Big Core. There's a big accident, bro. Like about five car accident eastbound. Once you get on, you know the Pro City on ramp heading eastbound.
7: Yeah,
9: right there, bro. It's a major one. I don't know if you guys have the call yet.
7: It just happened.
9: It's about
10: where
9: 7, 8
10: cars. Where's it backed up to?
9: Two fire trucks, two ambulances. It's gonna be a nonstop. Car flipped over on the side. Everything.
7: Oh man.
10: Yeah. How far is it backed up?
9: It's kind of backed up. I was by, Waikele.
10: Okay.
7: So hey, brother, we appreciate the phone call, man. Thank you.
9: Yeah, brother, be cool. Yeah, this is Eddie from Wamanalo, my brother. How's it? Aloha.
7: Hey, Eddie. Aloha, man. Hey, drive safe out there.
9: Yes, sir.
7: It was the laugh at the end that did it for me, man.
11: Yeah. Goodness. Local brother laughs. They just have, that's they're awesome, so man. Funny.
7: I love it.
12: It just brings joy to your heart when you
7: it does. Yeah, it totally does. but yeah, seriousness, hope everybody's safe out there.
11: Drive safely, please.
7: EMS, HFD on the scene, taking care of that. In the meantime, try not to rubberneck, guys, because we know that just
11: keep it going.
7: Yeah, just keep it going. Keep it moving, my boy.
11: Yeah.
13: Good morning, guys.
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1: The Wake Up Crew is super hilarious. I listen to them every day, bro.
2: You know what I love about Candace?
3: What?
2: Sometimes
4: everything.
2: I think, yeah, Greg.
3: Good answer.
2: By the way, Wake Up Crew,
4: everything.
2: Big Paul, Greg Hammer, Candace K. Is, you know, I'd like to think as a guy, I should be into sports, right?
3: You should.
2: And Greg, I mean, are you, how hardcore are you into sports?
4: Not anymore.
2: Yeah.
4: Not
2: yeah.
4: for the past couple of years, yeah. Because you just get to the point where it's like, if I can't play anymore, yeah, yeah. I don't enjoy watching.
3: Yeah.
4: You know what I mean?
2: Right.
3: And it's also,
4: I mean,
3: probably,
4: I watch a football game.
3: It's yeah. probably better for your blood pressure and mental health to not be probably. A sports fan, to be honest.
4: Probably.
2: Mental yeah. health number one, for sure, yeah. But man, I'm like, you know, I feel, I watch the Super Bowl. I kind of get into it towards the end.
3: That's sure. when it's more exciting. Playoffs yeah. is, and like postseason is when it's the most exciting.
2: Yeah, yeah, yeah.
3: Because it's good people against good people. All the junk teams.
2: Right, right, right. Yeah, but yeah, out yeah. of nowhere, Candace, you come in rooting for your team in your jersey.
3: I do.
2: Yeah, I can't
3: Today,
2: you.
3: We really need a rally yeah. and pull it together, guys.
2: Yeah. You know, I don't think you've ever seen me in a team jersey. I've never seen Greg rocking a Raiders jersey. No. But Candace, on the other
3: hand. Mind you, it's a knockoff, but it's yeah. fine. That's beyond the point. It's fine.
2: Yeah, well, yeah, you shopping at Swap Meet, you know?
3: Hey,
2: yeah, yeah, yeah.
3: Guess what? That tent yeah. has some gems in there, cousin.
2: Right, right, right.
4: And they you the Doggers.
2: The Doggers jersey, you know what I mean?
4: With and I thought his name was Hideo Nomo, not yeah. Nideo. You know what I mean?
3: Yeah, yeah.
4: It's just, yeah, they get them wrong sometimes.
2: So, I mean, you are hardcore, man.
3: Yeah. It's kind of something you're just some.
2: You know.
3: You know when you're, if you have parents or like mm-hmm. your dad is mm-hmm. really into a team.
2: Right.
3: A
2: right.
3: lot of the times that trauma gets passed down to the child.
4: It's true.
3: So my dad has been a Dodgers fan for a good while now.
2: Mm.
3: And right. Like the kind taking my little brother to Dodgers.
2: Before they started winning a bunch
3: yeah,
2: of stuff?
3: Yeah. Okay. He's been a fan for a good while. And then same with the like football. It's the Ravens. Mm. And just so happened when I started dating Kavika,
2: yeah.
3: I found out he's been a hardcore Ravens fan for okay, years. So right, I right. was like, okay. dang. I have no way out of this. I'm stuck in yeah. it. So I might as well just embrace it while I'm here.
2: Yeah, beat them, join them. You know what I mean?
3: Yeah, if you can't beat them, just join them. So my sister and I, and my sister is really into sports too. My sister is like into football, basketball, and baseball.
2: Is that all because Mr. Maria?
3: Yeah.
2: Wow.
3: Yeah.
2: Okay.
3: Because like right now, dad is probably upset that we're talking about it because dad doesn't talk about
2: He don't
3: the
2: speak
3: Dodgers,
2: of it.
3: Yeah, the Dodgers in postseason, dad doesn't talk about it. Mm. Until they win. Like the kind when postseason
4: right,
3: would come
4: yeah.
3: around for the Dodgers.
2: Yeah, yeah.
3: Growing up, it was like, okay, postseason, are they going to win? Mm-hmm. If they win, we get a good dinner. If they don't win, right. we don't eat a big
4: hamburger helper.
2: Yeah.
3: Whatever you can find in the house. Yeah.
4: Yeah.
3: It was like that.
2: Okay, big sports fans, the Maria family is. Anybody play sports, though?
3: Dad played baseball growing up.
2: Was he the catcher?
3: He was. And then Papa was an umpire.
2: Yeah.
3: Dad's uncle was a little league coach. Mm-hmm. The Marias love them some baseball, okay?
2: Yeah, okay. Mm-hmm. Gotcha,
3: And then, what else? Kavika played a little bit of football growing up, like Pop Warner kind, and then he played in high school on the mainland, and then, but you know, he's more of a fan.
2: Right,
3: he loves
2: right.
3: being a fan, but
2: right
3: you know, on. If you never get that injury, it's junior year.
2: Yeah. That one injury,
4: right? If I never tore my MCL, bro,
2: right.
4: It would be pow.
2: But I be playing professional football right now. Boy.
3: Yeah.
4: Right now, I would be starting, bro.
3: Yeah.
2: You know what's so funny is. Is every time anybody, like, they'll see me in a gym or something like that, they're like, football player. If they don't know from the radio, right?
3: Yeah.
2: They're like, you play football? Football. Like, no, man. Oh, bro.
3: You in high school,
2: perfect size. I did it in high school, but I wasn't this size. You know, they're asking because of the size I am.
3: Yeah.
4: Tell him he played for the Toronto Argonauts, one of my favorite Canadian teams.
2: Is that a real team, Greg?
4: Yeah.
2: Okay.
4: Yeah, the Toronto Argonauts.
2: So when you can't go NFL, then that's where you go.
4: Yeah, a lot of times they do that. You know what I mean? Hey, Chad Owens played for Toronto.
2: Yeah, that's right.
4: Doug Flutie
3: played
4: for the Toronto Argonauts. I'm telling you, man.
2: Yeah.
4: That's the way to go.
2: They all
4: Winnipeg.
2: Ask you that, though,
4: play
2: man.
4: For the Winnipeg Blue Bombers.
2: Yeah.
4: All right. That's cool.
2: They're like, gosh, are you huge, bro? Wow, way to waste a size. I was like, no, not at all, man. I started getting
3: big. Do you ever get, like, offended when they say way to waste your size? You're like, I'm more than just a guy,
2: yeah,
3: you know.
2: Man, I have feelings,
3: I'm a guy,
2: you know?
3: With a heart.
2: Yeah. I was like, wow, why are you so big? I was like, cuz, bro, I had daughters.
3: That's right.
4: Yeah. Yeah.
2: That's right. Hold that for a second, boy. Right. I had
4: that's
2: daughters,
4: right.
2: Bro.
4: That's right.
2: Yeah, you like challenge this.
3: Yep.
0: No choice. It's the Wake Up Crew on Island 98.5.
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6: Hello there. Good morning. Still a big backup getting through the Middle Street merge, and it's slow too from the airport all the way out to the Leake. You got slowing on H1 and on Moanalua. It's backed up before Tripler still. If you're heading westbound into town, just the regular stuff from Kaimuki to University is all you're going to see there. However, eastbound into Pearl City is another big long stretch of terrible traffic. We got a crash just past the Waimalu off ramp, and it's backing up all the way to H2. So give yourself a lot of extra time through that stretch. Everywhere else seems to be doing just fine. I'm Devin Hennessy with your traffic.
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4: Wake Up Crew, good morning.
5: Good morning. You guys are talking about Chad Owens?
4: Yeah, man. What's happening?
5: It's Dallas.
4: Yeah, Dallas. Good morning, Dallas. Dallas from Canada.
5: Yeah, he also played for another team besides the Argonauts.
4: Which one was that?
5: My team, the Saskatchewan Rough Riders.
6: Ah, okay.
4: Saskatchewan Rough Riders.
6: He played for Winnipeg as well.
5: Gross. Saskatchewan and Winnipeg is like the CFL rivalry of Giants and Dodgers.
4: Yeah, okay. Oh, yeah. Explained. We got it, man. Right on. It's right on, Dallas. Thanks for the call, bro. Hey, wait. Do you have a joke for us, Dallas?
5: Candace?
7: Yeah.
5: The Giants fan in me had to say this. I'm sorry about your Dodgers.
7: Listen, it's not over, Dallas. There's still a game today. It's not over. Shut up, Dallas.
4: And there was his joke. Hey, have a good day, brother.
7: Thanks, Dallas.
5: You too, bye. Alexa, hang up.
6: Wow.
4: Was he calling us on his Alexa?
6: He calls through Alexa.
7: That's awesome. That. I didn't even know that was a thing, to be honest.
4: Yeah. He probably... I wonder what he says. What does he have us saved on there? Yeah?
7: His favorite people in the world. Alexa, speed dial my favorite people in the world. Yeah. And it just calls our request
4: line.
7: Yeah,
4: we're like, wait a minute, good morning. No, you can totally do that through Alexa.
7: I had no idea.
4: Because Chev loses her phone all the time.
8: Really?
4: All the time. And I'm at this point now, I'm so irritated that she's losing her phone. Uh-huh. And she would go, can you call my phone? Yeah. Can you call my phone? Yeah.
7: No. Nope.
4: Finally, I'm at this point now, I'm like, can you call my phone? I'm like, no. Absolutely not. I know what your phone is.
7: You know what?
4: She's like, what?
6: Find my iPhone. There's that's a sound.
7: That's literally a
4: really?
7: Thing. Yes.
4: Yeah.
7: That's number one. But also, number two, you're one to talk because you lose your keys all the time.
4: Sometimes it's not my fault.
7: I'm going to get you something for Christmas that is going to prevent this moving forward.
4: Yeah.
7: It's going to be a keychain that you just stick up your ukulele.
4: Yes. And it vibrates.
9: Wake Up Crew.
10: Just love you guys. I have so much fun laughing by myself.
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4: Good morning, everybody.

0: yeah. Oh, that would be mine too, especially after the first one.
1: I don't kid you. I only get half left, bro. Oh, no. But you know what? The cup is half full.
0: Yeah, yeah, yeah. That's right. His thoughts
1: of Paragi.
2: Okay, so if you get out of the shower, mm-hmm. you're feeling mm-hmm. clean.
3: Yeah, yeah. Yeah.
2: Then how does your towel get dirty?
1: You know, you soap.
2: What
1: you don't scrub with yeah. the Japanese rag.
2: I do. I love that rag. Yeah, I love it.
0: Yeah.
1: Yeah.
0: How does your towel get dirty?
2: Exactly.
0: I don't know. Maybe.
1: I don't know.
0: By not properly drying it. It builds the...
1: Or maybe...
2: I think even if you do dry it, you need to replace your towels, though.
1: Yeah. Maybe you just like pig pen. And you just filth. Filth just attracts like pig pen from peanuts.
0: You know when you run it back and forth in between the legs to get that good dry on?
3: Yeah, all right. Yeah, okay. All right.
2: Bro, that's even more Paragi.
1: That's even more Paragi than her, bro.
2: I know.
1: Next thing you know, like, hey, Cole, how you get to your house? Oh, you know what? Just drive around Waimanalo till you see the house with the toilet paper on the clothesline. Okay.
0: Okay. Yeah, yeah, yeah.
2: In this economy, listen.
1: Yeah, I know.
2: Time is hot.
0: Oh,
2: I don't judge you, okay?
1: Paragi.
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1: Hey, guys, I'm going back to high school today.
2: Are you really?
3: Yeah. Right on.
1: Yeah, by the way, Island 98.5 is the Wake Up Crew, Big Koa, Greg Hammer, Candace K. I'm going to be doing this thing at Roosevelt High School.
2: Oh, right on.
1: It's called Direct to UH. It's like a conference over there.
2: Mm-hmm.
1: Mm. I don't know exactly what's going on because I like to find
3: maybe
1: things out.
3: Maybe you sure it's not Korea Day. Maybe yeah. You go Korea Day.
1: Yeah.
3: You know.
1: Yeah.
2: Korea.
3: Every time I go Korea, you know, is my grandson is there telling me is Korea Day. You know, or a Korea Day, and so I go because I'm from Korea.
1: Yes, you are. Yeah.
3: But, you know, they don't ask me nothing about the Korea. They just say, oh, what is your Korea? Yeah. I say, hello, my Korea is the same Korea that all Koreans have.
1: Yeah. Korean, but I noticed your last name is Japanese.
3: Yes.
1: Okay. Yeah. So are you Korean or Japanese?
3: Oh, no, screw you. I'm a Chinese.
2: Oh, no. Don't get
1: them
2: mixed up, dude. Don't do it.
1: Remember, who did a thing on that? Was it Joe Coy? But he was talking about the different
2: kinds of Asians.
3: He does a bit on it as well.
2: Yeah.
3: But there's what do you call King of the Hill?
4: So, what are you, Chinese or Japanese?
3: I'm a Korean.
1: He was like. One of the dialects sound more like a ghost is in the hall, right? And then the other ones was something else. So you're crying all the time. He was breaking it all down, man. It was really funny. I was digging it. But my kids, I don't know how. Don't ask me how. I don't know who, but they got into Korean dramas.
2: Oh, okay.
1: At a very young age, right?
2: I love that for them.
1: Yeah, and a lot of times I wasn't, of course I never watched it with them.
2: Right.
1: But they'd be watching it in a room. And I always thought like somebody was like dying domestics or like something.
3: and the subtitle, I love you too.
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0: 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Guaranteed human.
1: All right, man, we still got that traffic accident that happened out there, right?
2: Yeah, so the Department of Transportation posted earlier, just under an hour ago, saying that the three left lanes blocked on the H1 eastbound after Ka'ahumanu overpass due to multi-vehicle collision. Mm. Avoid the area, EMS on scene. We do not know. We do not have confirmation if the zipper lane is going to be open to
1: single
2: occupants, yeah. Because usually it's two or more.
1: I mean, we checked our news sources down the hall. Nobody seems to know at the moment. So anybody does know, maybe you got away with it. You're in there. You're good. I don't know, right?
2: Yeah. I'm going to be honest with you.
1: Yeah.
2: I don't.
1: Right? Yeah.
2: You know what I mean?
1: You know what I mean?
2: I'm not saying anything.
1: I'm not saying it, but you know what I mean. I think they're
2: desperate
1: occupied.
2: Times,
1: calls for desperate measures. And they might be occupied doing other things at the moment.
2: Watch all the cops waiting at the end of the zipper lane.
1: Let us

0: on. You know, we pull up. We don't stop the music for nothing around here, Candace, right?
1: Yeah.
0: Nothing. Well, we have important information. We did just find out, though, yes, about this crash, right?
1: A big mahalo to Darius Keela. He posted on Facebook.
0: Yeah.
1: Zipper lane is open to all. He had to make a call to the Department of Transportation. The zipper lane extended another 30 minutes, open to all motorists, regardless of occupancy.
0: Awesome.
1: So
0: awesome.
1: Get in there.
0: Yeah, yeah. You're not going to
1: get in
0: trouble.
1: You're not already in there.
0: Let's run this song back, man, because I like it that much. Yeah. And now that it's open to everybody, take a little sigh of relief, hopefully.
1: Drive safely.
0: Yeah, drive safe. You guys can sing along. Thank you for that, Candace. Appreciate
1: you're welcome.
0: You. Thank you, Darius. Out of 98.5, it's the Wake Up Crew. Good morning.

0: I can see you right now in the kitchen, bending over a hot stove. But I can't see the stove.
1: What did you say?
2: Hey, laser lips. Your mama was a snowblower.
3: No, I already made my quota of 5 donuts in the first hour.
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5: Ladies and gentlemen.
4: Wake Up Crew. Wake Up Crew. Wake Up Crew.
5: Is in the house.
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0: Side of Kunlo Boat Otote.
1: Is that Bo Oso? man.
2: Right on.
1: Right over there. Man, let's get you energetic and pumped up and feel what she's feeling when she walks in here in the morning. Ladies and gentlemen, with her finger on the pulse of everything popping, the queen of content, that is Candace K. Good morning, Candace.
3: Good morning.
1: What's up? Nice jersey you got on there.
3: Oh, God.
1: Yeah. Well, how they doing?
3: They aren't doing well at all, actually.
1: Almost time to off that thing.
3: No. I'm never going to. No.
1: For life.
3: No. When you ride for your team, you ride all forever, right, okay. Greg?
1: Right. Is that right?
4: Yep.
1: Forever.
4: Yep.
3: He's a Raiders fan. He knows all about it.
4: I've been a Raiders fan forever. Yep.
1: Okay.
3: No. And by the way, this jersey, swap meet.
4: Word. Oh, nice.
1: Okay.
3: Yeah.
4: No wonder it's from the Doggers.
3: No, dude. Spelling is right. I checked.
1: Okay, sure. All right.
3: Also, it's like all embroidered on. Or it's like stitched on.
1: Yeah. Where's it stitched?
4: Why is it? Why does China. It say? I thought it was Hideo Nomo, not Nideo. I mean, what's going on?
3: No. I have Yamamoto. Oh, you probably thought it said Yamamoto.
1: Right.
3: Oh.
4: Yamamoto.
1: You gotta check the spelling in the swap meet, though.
3: No,
1: you really
3: I
1: do.
3: Literally, I held it up. I said,
1: "Yeah, yeah."
3: Y-A-M-A.
1: Yeah. I bought a Tommy Hill figure from there before, and
3: figure, F-I-G-U-R-E,
1: yeah. Sure,
3: right?
1: Yeah. Or no, this was a finger.
3: Oh, nice.
1: Tommy Hill finger. Anyway, that's
3: the best is when you buy a Prada bag at the swap meet and it says Prada.
4: That's awesome.
1: Not a Prada. Hey, when it's $10, you know.
3: Listen, I'll pick assistant coach.
1: Yeah.
4: I don't kid you, bro.

And now, making his way into the arena, the undisputed eighth wonder of the world, the Sultan of Sasa, the Koolau Colossus, the Vanilla Gorilla.

0: 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We have some interesting things to tell about what we did yesterday. Yep. And I wouldn't mind doing that next.
1: Okay. All right, Ryan Seacrest.
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4: Morning. Big Core, that is Greg Hammer, Candace K.
2: Hello.
4: So, yesterday, let me see, one of us cooked dinner.
2: Yes.
4: Correct, Greg? Yeah, yeah.
2: Mm-hmm.
4: Candace, you did...
5: I watched the Dodgers lose again.
4: Yeah,
5: that was fun.
2: All right.
5: I'm having a great time.
4: Yeah.
5: It's fine.
4: All right, it's okay. It's all
5: they
4: right.
5: They want, you know what?
4: Yeah, they have one job.
5: They got two World Series back to back. You know, you enjoy the dynasty while it's there, you know?
4: Yeah,
5: so I'm over here like, I really want them to win. But also at the same time,
4: right?
5: I'm not losing money over this.
2: I rarely have a bad year.
5: I know.
2: You know what I mean? Rarely.
5: Yeah, I know.
4: It's like how they say around here, hey, you guys had a great year, but you need to be greater.
5: Absolutely.
4: You know?
5: Yeah.
2: You don't need to kiss my whole rump. You need to kiss my rump whole.
4: Yeah, there you go. And one of us found out their medication has been switched out.
2: Yeah.
4: In a different bottle with a label that didn't match. Okay.
5: Okay.
4: So, all right. So, Greg, we'll start with you. What did you do? You did dinner?
2: So, yesterday.
4: Yeah.
2: You know, Shawnee takes really, really good care of me, and I'm not sucking up. This is just factual.
4: Right.
2: Okay. And so yesterday I went go cut hair.
4: Okay. Yeah.
2: I didn't do it myself.
5: Mm-hmm.
2: She did good for somebody who didn't speak English. Mm-hmm. Korean, I think, or Vietnamese. Anyway, so on the way
5: the
2: home
5: best.
2: I go.
5: They're honestly so good.
2: So then on the way home I was passing by the Safeways and I was thinking, you know what? I think I'm gonna make some penne pasta with spicy sauce. And so I went in. I got 1 pound. Organic ground beef.
4: Yeah, of course. It got to be organic. Uh-huh. That's why, yeah.
2: Got to be. Because my wife, you know, she's, So organic ground beef. I got some organic penne pasta.
5: Mm-hmm.
2: I got some spicy Italian sausage.
4: Yeah.
2: And crumbled that bugger up as I, you know, browned the meat.
4: Oh, right. Ooh.
2: So I browned the meat.
5: Mm-hmm.
2: And then I made, you know, put the spicy sauce. Man, that thing was ono. But when I cook... But I cook for... There's only two of us. I cooked for like 9 people.
4: All right.
5: It's a hard habit to break, honestly.
2: Yeah, true.
5: I went from living in a house with, what was it, like 7 people?
4: Right.
2: Mm-hmm.
5: So whenever I did learn how to cook, it was only like bigger portions. Kavika comes from working in a restaurant.
4: Mm.
5: You ask the man to make chicken long rice, and he busts out the biggest pot we have. And I'm like, it's just... I was like, dude... It was just the 3 of us back then.
2: Mm-hmm.
5: And we're not... What are we going to do? Eat this for 2 weeks?
4: I don't think, like, good chefs like that, like, they don't know how to cook small meals.
5: They don't. Just
4: like,
5: they really
4: it, you know?
5: Don't.
4: Yeah.
5: You ask them to make a meal just for 2, and that's it. Unless it's a... I was going to say, even if it's just a steak, Kavika goes to Costco and buys the whole platter and cooks the whole thing
2: up.
4: Yeah. He's there walking around his own kitchen calling out orders.
5: Yeah. Corner!
4: Yeah.
5: Behind. He literally does that with me, though.
4: Yeah. 2 more minutes on that fish, Bob.
5: Yes, chef.
4: Yeah. That sounds like a killer dinner, though, man.
2: Yeah, yeah.
5: Sounds so good. You know,
2: and then Candace had a good idea because we have a ton. So she said, freeze them. So I figure I'm gonna make them in individual little glass kinds.
4: Yeah.
2: And put some, when I heat them up in the oven, I'm gonna put some mozzarella cheese on top. So make like baked ziti.
5: Oh, yum.
4: Oh, that sounds good. That sounds delish.
5: That sounds so good. I'm so hungry now.
4: Or what you can do is you can always go and like make pans and then go around and give them out like you intentionally meant to make dinner for your friends.
2: Certainly.
4: Yeah.
5: Yeah, no, it's gonna go in my freezer.
2: So
4: I'll be expecting a pan.
2: Certainly.
4: Okay.
2: Certainly.
4: All right, so Candace, that's what Greg did. Candace, you watched the Dodger game yesterday.
5: I watched the Dodger game
2: poor team.
5: Almost put my head through a wall. It's fine. It's fine.
4: I gotta tell you guys about this one, man.
2: Okay.
4: I was, you know, you work hard, you play hard, your body moves. I went to go hit an ibuprofen last night, right?
5: Okay.
4: And I'm like, I'll take down some swelling or whatever after working out and all the stuff. And I, by the way, rewind, I also cooked some dinner last night.
5: Uh-huh.
2: Good for you.
4: Before I get into this awesome story about switched out medication.
5: Okay.
4: I cooked some dinner last night, too. And it was one of those, I get this, I think I thought about you, Candace, last night. I was like, is it better to just pay for convenience?
5: Oh, God. Okay.
4: But I'm like, no. I actually want to go make pho on my own. I wonder if it's cheaper to make
2: pho. You
4: want to
2: pho yourself.
5: Okay.
4: Yeah. So I want to be the pho, the king of pho. Okay. Say that in reverse.
5: So all you right. wanted to see if you can make pho at home. Okay.
4: Yeah. So
5: what'd you do?
4: I went to this this store in Kailua, this Japanese store.
5: Yeah.
4: That sells like noodles and all kinds of stuff. So I'm in there and I'm grabbing everything you need. The basil, you know,
5: the
4: onion.
5: Pho spice packet.
4: Well, is that a thing?
5: Yeah, there's a pho spice bag.
4: Yeah, I didn't.
2: There is.
4: Okay, all right.
5: You got to go Chinatown. There's a Thai store in Chinatown. Yeah.
4: That's probably where I went wrong already. Yeah. So then I'm looking around for the ingredients at.
5: And, he made dashi.
4: I didn't know what dang noodle to buy. I didn't know which noodle they use.
5: Uh-huh.
4: And after burning gallons and gallons of water on ChatGPT trying to figure it out, I'm like, okay, it's a stinking rice noodle, man. Let me just look for a rice noodle.
2: Right.
4: I bought a couple different rice noodles just in case. And I bought the basil, all the stuff, and then we go home. And first of all, I was trying to realize, I think if it's cheaper to just buy it from the store because it's like 50 bucks or 40 something bucks, right? Or if you get it from the actual restaurant.
5: Like a $15 bowl, typically, you know, if it's a bigger size,
4: And then, of course, we start grabbing stuff and throwing it in the basket. So I'm $78 out the door. I don't even know what I bought. And then I get home and I start cooking this stuff. And we...
5: You're and pause. You're expecting to make pho in like a span of 2 hours?
4: Dude, it's more like 35 minutes, man. Yeah.
5: Koa. Okay. You need to make the broth like overnight.
4: All right, girl. First of all, I couldn't find the correct broth, so I used some beef broth in there.
2: Okay.
4: And then, you know, I did the thing with the noodles and I cooked it.
5: Sure.
4: Anyway, man, we're eating this crap. And I'm just going to say it like that because I'm eating it and I'm looking over at Chev. And she's like, this is really good, hon. And I'm looking at her, and I'm like, no, it's not. She's like, huh? I'm like, it tastes like crap. It's something really bitter going on in here, and it's rubbish, okay? So she's like, yeah, it's not that good. So, man,
2: at least she's honest.
4: We chuck these bowls, and I'm like, forget about dinner. I'm not even hungry anymore.
5: Yeah.
4: And then I'm like, you know, I'm going to take an ibuprofen. So here's where we get to the good part.
2: Oh, no.
5: Oh, God.
4: So I'm reaching on the shelf while she's sitting there trying to clean up the table. And I grab it, the bottle, the medicine bottle, and look, read it. It says, okay, 400 milligrams ibuprofen.
5: Expired 2022.
4: No.
5: Continue.
4: So I crack the thing open, and I'm about to take one. She's like, what are you doing? I'm like, taking an ibuprofen. She's like,
2: my hormones.
4: She's like, go take the other bottle. I said, no, this is cool, man. So I said, it's 400. I'm going to take two. No, grab the other bottle in the back. I'm like, why? I literally had this in my hand, and I'm ready to take it. And she's like, have you been taking those? I'm like, yeah, I have, for like the last couple of days. She's like, no wonder your headache's been going away. I'm like, what are you talking about?
5: What?
4: She's like, I switched your pills out before you went to Vegas. I was like, what
5: with
4: are you talking about? So, backstory on this is my doctor I was going to when he was about to retire. He was like talking to me. Hey, Kwa, how's everything, bro? Good, doc. Yeah. Good, man. I'm retiring. It's probably be the last time I see you. I'm like, okay.
2: Sure.
4: He's like, do
2: a few you up.
4: You need anything, man? Like how's the erectile stuff going on? I'm like, it's fine, doc. It's good, man. He's like, you don't need any Viagra or anything like that? I'm like, no, not really. I'm good there, man. He's like, but I mean, if you're handing out prescriptions, I mean, might as well just, you know, load your boy up anyway.
5: Yeah.
4: So he writes a prescription. So I'm like, tell his shit, right on, man. She would have some of these in the can just in case.
5: You know, just in case. Just in case. Back up.
4: Yeah, so she got worried about those even being around the house. And ended up switching out the V's and putting them in an ibuprofen container.
5: Well, Koa.
4: It had her name on it, okay?
5: What made you think that ibuprofen's all of a sudden turned blue? Number one.
4: These weren't blue.
5: Number two. You just walking around, just like easily
2: clear.
5: Like pleased by things.
2: Some
5: and,
2: are white.
5: And nothing in is clicking nothing. In your brain that, and you know what? I still have a headache. Like, what is happening?
0: So, that happened to me, you know.
5: What happened?
0: Your neko, she go switch out mine, and then I took that Viagra thing, it got stuck in my throat. I had stiff neck for 4 days.
5: I've been
4: taking V for the last couple of days.
5: Koa! gosh.
4: The Wake Up Crew on Island 98.5. By the way, they don't work.
5: Oh, God.
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0: Wake Up Crew is the number one in the state, bro. Cannot beat them.
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0: Candace K. Give them,
1: girl. So there's this TikTok star, so to say. He has a lot of followers. His name is Bryce Hall, and he was arrested on allegations of pushing his ex-girlfriend during a dispute over, wait for it, a Roomba vacuum.
2: Nothing wrong with that.
3: Okay.
2: Ours doesn't cause, we have one. Ours doesn't cause a hassle between me and my wife. That's all I can say.
1: Thank goodness.
3: As long as she lets you stand on it and ride around the house, right?
2: Brought up. Best thing I

0: no, because I'm not going to be in my 50s or 60s chasing around teenagers. When they're not in their room at night and stuff like that.
1: I'm not going to be going on a 2 a.m.
0: I've done that.
1: I know.
0: You know I have.
1: I know. So yeah, congratulations to her. I mean, as long as the baby is healthy and she's healthy, this is going to be amazing. But that's just so crazy to me as somebody who just had a baby. And number one, my body, like, I felt a difference from being pregnant in my 20s versus pregnant in my 30s. So I felt the difference, and it was only a couple years apart. I can only imagine what she's feeling right now. Hopefully everything great, but
2: Now my
1: 52 kid, years old.
0: She'll have people to help her out. She'll
1: good for her.
0: Hey, Maria, massage my cankles.
1: Why gotta be Maria? Celebrity birthdays today. You guys don't watch Love Island. I do. The last season's winner, Trinity, it's her birthday today. She's only 23 years old.
0: Right on. Happy birthday.
1: We have Keisha Cole. Had that. It was such a banger back in the day, and out of nowhere, there's just been a huge resurgence of her infamous song, Love.
0: This one right here, man. We play this at every festival, and I get everybody to sing along to it.
1: 45 years old today.
0: Wow. Yep. Okay. She's still young, man. I wonder, how old was she when this song came out? This had to be like 10 years ago.
1: No, not 10 years ago. I'd say early 20s, maybe.
0: Yeah, wow. Okay. Wow. Well, she got to be loving it. She has one. Congratulations, girl.
1: Good for
0: her.
1: You're
0: getting paid from it.
1: Yeah.
0: Any other
1: celebrity? She probably, it's like Mariah Carey. You know how Mariah Carey gets
0: Christmas
1: like
0: song every year?
1: She gets a big payday or like a boost in her music at the end of the year. Keisha Cole must be loving it right now.
0: Loving it.

0: I love seeing kids sing this song.
1: Yeah.
0: I love it.
1: They know the words. Young ones too.
0: I love it. I do. I really do. And the last birthday I have today, Genuine.
1: Oh. Wow. Hold on.
0: Genuine is 56 years old today.
1: Oh, wow. Yeah, this is a great song. Hold on, man. We got to bust a Jan right now, man. Nobody can ever get this part, though.
0: No. When you're drinking, yes, you can. At least you think you can.
1: And, all right, good part. Genuine celebrating. How did you say it was?
0: 56 years old.
1: 56.
0: I've seen videos of him in concert recently because, you know, they're doing these reunion tours or something. And I'm like,
1: SeaWorld.

0: dudes on stage singing this song and doing his little Dutchy wine and all of that in a biker bar full of dudes. Take away from you know what, babe?
1: You know what, babe? It's 2026.
0: Not when he made this. And if it's your birthday,
2: happy birthday.
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0: Malo.
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It's Candace K. That was 3 Plus with Driving Me Pupule, getting into some music by High Water. 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

0: 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It's Candace K. Island 98.5 and BAM Project present The Green. 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

0: 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It's Candy Music by Kolohe Kai and Wavy. 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
1: 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First order up, we got the Calvary Wood smoking right now. This is to all the Blake Eco Mouse. Gun just smuggling.

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0: 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Oana, do not go anywhere though. We got your next shot at winning $1,000 on today's Jammin' Jackpot. 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

0: What a boys in K9, we're missing you right here on Hawaii's number one reggae station, Island 98.5. 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

Live. 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